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3: For tonight, a yellow watch for severe thunderstorms in Swift Current, looking like a 30% chance of seeing those thunderstorms and then a low of 12 degrees. Tomorrow, mostly sunshine and a high of 27, 30 degrees on Saturday, 25 on Sunday, and Monday, 26 and sunny all throughout the weekend. 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
3: For tonight, a yellow thunderstorm watch is in effect here as it's pretty severe weather brewing here in the southwest. For tonight, though, you're going to be seeing a good chance of that rain and a low of 12 degrees. Tomorrow looking like it's going to be mainly sunny and a high of 27. Saturday looking like sunshine and a high of 30 degrees. Sunday sunny again and a high of 25. Monday calling for more sunshine and a high of 26. Local news, local weather, and local sports always on SwiftCurrentOnline.com.
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5: For tonight, a yellow watch for severe thunderstorms in Swift Current, looking like a 30% chance of seeing those thunderstorms and then a low of 12 degrees. Tomorrow, mostly sunshine and a high of 27, 30 degrees on Saturday, 25 on Sunday, and Monday, 26 and sunny all throughout the weekend. 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
6: For tonight, a yellow thunderstorm watch is in effect here as it's pretty severe weather brewing here in the southwest. For tonight, though, you're going to be seeing a good chance of that rain and a low of 12 degrees. Tomorrow looking like it's going to be mainly sunny and a high of 27. Saturday looking like sunshine and a high of 30 degrees. Sunday sunny again and a high of 25. Monday calling for more sunshine and a high of 26. Local news, local weather, and local sports always on SwiftCurrentOnline.com.
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4: For tonight, a yellow watch for severe thunderstorms in Swift Current, looking like a 30% chance of seeing those thunderstorms and then a low of 12 degrees. Tomorrow, mostly sunshine and a high of 27, 30 degrees on Saturday, 25 on Sunday, and Monday, 26 and sunny all throughout the weekend. 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
3: For tonight, a yellow thunderstorm watch is in effect here as it's pretty severe weather brewing here in the southwest. For tonight, though, you're going to be seeing a good chance of that rain and a low of 12 degrees. Tomorrow looking like it's going to be mainly sunny and a high of 27. Saturday looking like sunshine and a high of 30 degrees. Sunday sunny again and a high of 25. Monday calling for more sunshine and a high of 26. Local news, local weather, and local sports always on SwiftCurrentOnline.com.
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6: For tonight, a yellow watch for severe thunderstorms in Swift Current, looking like a 30% chance of seeing those thunderstorms and then a low of 12 degrees. Tomorrow, mostly sunshine and a high of 27, 30 degrees on Saturday, 25 on Sunday, and Monday, 26 and sunny all throughout the weekend. Look for it all on SwiftCurrentOnline.com.
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3: For tonight, a yellow thunderstorm watch is in effect here, as it's pretty severe weather brewing here in the southwest. For tonight, though, you're going to be seeing a good chance of that rain and a low of 12 degrees. Tomorrow looking like it's going to be mainly sunny and a high of 27. Saturday looking like sunshine and a high of 30 degrees. Sunday sunny again and a high of 25. Monday calling for more sunshine and a high of 26. Local news, local weather, and local sports. 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
7: For tonight, a yellow watch for severe thunderstorms in Swift Current, looking like a 30% chance of seeing those thunderstorms and then a low of 12 degrees. Tomorrow, mostly sunshine and a high of 27, 30 degrees on Saturday, 25 on Sunday, and Monday, 26 and sunny all throughout the weekend. Look for it all on SwiftCurrentOnline.com.
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3: For tonight, a yellow thunderstorm watch is in effect here as it's pretty severe weather brewing here in the southwest. For tonight, though, you're going to be seeing a good chance of that rain and a low of 12 degrees. Tomorrow looking like it's going to be mainly sunny and a high of 27. Saturday looking like sunshine and a high of 30 degrees. Sunday sunny again and a high of 25. Monday calling for more sunshine and a high of 26. Local news, local weather, and local sports. 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
2: For tonight, a yellow watch for severe thunderstorms in Swift Current, looking like a 30% chance of seeing those thunderstorms and then a low of 12 degrees. Tomorrow, mostly sunshine and a high of 27, 30 degrees on Saturday, 25 on Sunday, and Monday, 26 and sunny all throughout the weekend. Look for it all on SwiftCurrentOnline.com.
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2: For tonight, a yellow thunderstorm watch is in effect here as it's pretty severe weather brewing here in the southwest. For tonight, though, you're going to be seeing a good chance of that rain and a low of 12 degrees. Tomorrow looking like it's going to be mainly sunny and a high of 27. Saturday looking like sunshine and a high of 30 degrees. Sunday sunny again and a high of 25. Monday calling for more sunshine and a high of 26. Local news, local weather, and local sports. 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
5: For today, you're going to be seeing a high of 27 with mostly sunshine in Swift Current. Well, tonight looks like it'll get to a low of 12 with a bit of cloud cover. And then Saturday, Sunday, Monday, all looking like sunshine, being highs of 30, 25, and 26, before Tuesday has a slight chance of showers at a high of 31. It's local news, weather, and sports, always on SwiftCurrentOnline.com.
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2: Today, looks like mostly sunshine here in Swift Current, getting to a high of 27. By tonight, a little bit more cloud cover and a low of 12 degrees. Saturday, Sunday, Monday, all sunshine being highs of 30, 25, and 26, before Tuesday brings a little bit of clouds, a chance of showers, and a high of 31. Local news, local weather, local sports. It's for local people on SwiftCurrentOnline.com.
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2: For today, you're going to be seeing a high of 27 with mostly sunshine in Swift Current. Well, tonight looks like it'll get to a low of 12 with a bit of cloud cover. And then Saturday, Sunday, Monday, all looking like sunshine, being highs of 30, 25, and 26, before Tuesday has a slight chance of showers at a high of 31. It's local news, weather, and sports, always on SwiftCurrentOnline.com.
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2: Today looks like mostly sunshine here in Swift Current, getting to a high of 27. By tonight, a little bit more cloud cover and a low of 12 degrees. Saturday, Sunday, Monday, all sunshine, being highs of 30, 25, and 26, before Tuesday brings a little bit of clouds, a chance of showers, and a high of 31. Local news, local weather, local sports. It's for local people on SwiftCurrentOnline.com.
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4: For today, you're going to be seeing a high of 27 with mostly sunshine in Swift Current. Well, tonight looks like it'll get to a low of 12 with a bit of cloud cover. And then Saturday, Sunday, Monday, all looking like sunshine, being highs of 30, 25, and 26, before Tuesday has a slight chance of showers at a high of 31. It's local news, weather, and sports, always on SwiftCurrentOnline.com.
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2: Today, looks like mostly sunshine here in Swift Current, getting to a high of 27. By tonight, a little bit more cloud cover and a low of 12 degrees. Saturday, Sunday, Monday, all sunshine being highs of 30, 25, and 26 before Tuesday brings a little bit of clouds, a chance of showers, and a high of 31. Local news, local weather, local sports. It's for local people on SwiftCurrentOnline.com.
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4: Today, looks like mostly sunshine here in Swift Current, getting to a high of 27. By tonight, a little bit more cloud cover and a low of 12 degrees. Saturday, Sunday, Monday, all sunshine being highs of 30, 25, and 26 before Tuesday brings a little bit of clouds, a chance of showers, and a high of 31. 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
2: For today, you're going to be seeing a high of 27 with mostly sunshine in Swift Current, while tonight looks like it'll get to a low of 12 with a bit of cloud cover. And then Saturday, Sunday, Monday, all looking like sunshine, being highs of 30, 25, and 26, before Tuesday has a slight chance of showers at a high of 31. It's local news, weather, and sports, always on SwiftCurrentOnline.com.
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4: Today looks like mostly sunshine here in Swift Current, getting to a high of 27. By tonight, a little bit more cloud cover and a low of 12 degrees. Saturday, Sunday, Monday, all sunshine, being highs of 30, 25, and 26, before Tuesday brings a little bit of clouds, a chance of showers, and a high of 31. Local news, local weather, local sports. It's for local people on SwiftCurrentOnline.com.
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3: For today, you're going to be seeing a high of 27 with mostly sunshine in Swift Current, while tonight looks like it'll get to a low of 12 with a bit of cloud cover. And then Saturday, Sunday, Monday, all looking like sunshine, being highs of 30, 25, and 26, before Tuesday has a slight chance of showers at a high of 31. It's local news, weather, and sports, always on SwiftCurrentOnline.com.
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1: Today, looks like mostly sunshine here in Swift Current, getting to a high of 27. By tonight, a little bit more cloud cover and a low of 12 degrees. Saturday, Sunday, Monday, all sunshine being highs of 30, 25, and 26, before Tuesday brings a little bit of clouds, a chance of showers, and a high of 31. Local news, local weather, local sports. It's for local people on SwiftCurrentOnline.com.
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2: For today, you're going to be seeing a high of 27 with mostly sunshine in Swift Current, while tonight looks like it'll get to a low of 12 with a bit of cloud cover. And then Saturday, Sunday, Monday, all looking like sunshine, being highs of 30, 25, and 26, before Tuesday has a slight chance of showers at a high of 31. It's local news, weather, and sports, always on SwiftCurrentOnline.com.
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0: Olivia Rodrigo on Magic 97, the best songs and the best variety. Colin Powers here at 6:09 on the Magic Morning Show, fueled by Pioneer Co-op. Friday morning, getting ready for the weekend again. And remember how rainy it was last weekend? Well, it looks like there's not going to be too much in the way of rain for this weekend. Might see a thunderstorm this afternoon because it is that time of year. We're looking at sunshine, warm weather right through the weekend and into next week as well. More weather details coming up in just a few moments. And it should be great weather today for our first Lens Plumbing and Heating Taste of Summer Charity Barbecue. And we are going to talk more about that in just a few moments. Also, we got the impossible question coming up at 7:50. 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
0: Chance of showers and the risk of a thunderstorm this afternoon, the high of 27, a few clouds tonight, low of 13, sunny tomorrow and the high of 29, 27 for Sunday, 25 for Monday, 26 for Tuesday, all under sunshine, beautiful weather on the way for next week. More weather details on the Canada West Harvest Center weather page on Swift Current Online. Sunshine, 13 degrees right now in Swift Current. AM delivery road reports. Roads are in good shape. No major traffic problems out there. But if you do see something you think other drivers should know about, call us or text us at 306-773-0971.
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0: Imagine Dragons on that Magic 97 and Tate McRae with Greedy in there too. Colin Powers here on the Magic Morning Show, fueled by Pioneer Co-op at 6:18. We have your local news coming up at 6:30 from the Swiftcard Online Newsroom. Tame Impala on the way as well. Our first Lens Plumbing and Heating Taste of Summer Charity Barbecue is happening today. And this one will be supporting the Royal Canadian Legion Branch Number 56 here in Swift Current. John Griffin from the Legion joined us this week and says they're grateful for the support.
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0: 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We'll be set up in the North Courtyard along Chaplin Street. You can get a delicious lunch for a minimum donation of $10, and 100% of the proceeds will go to the Royal Canadian Legion. 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And we have more Taste of Summer charity barbecues throughout the summer that will be supporting more charities throughout our community. And you can stay up to date on all of them on SwiftCardOnline.com. 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
3: Eric Adam, here's what's coming up in news. Assiniboia RCMP are asking for the public's help locating a man wanted on an arrest warrant. And a rare supercar reported missing from Swift Current in April has yet to be located. These stories and many more can be found on SwiftCurrentOnline.com.
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0: Chance of showers today, risk of a thunderstorm and a high of 27. A few clouds tonight, low of 13. Sunny tomorrow and a high of 29. 27 for Sunday, 25 for Monday, 26 for Tuesday. Lots of sunshine on the way too. More weather details on the Canada West Harvest Center weather page on Swift Current Online. Sunshine, 13 degrees right now in Swift Current.
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0: Lil Nas X on Magic 97, the best songs and the best variety. Colin Powers here at 6:39 on the Magic Morning Show, fueled by Pioneer Co-op. Hope you're having a great Friday morning as we get ready for the weekend. Beautiful weather on the way this weekend, too, as some actual summer-like weather on the way for us. More weather details coming up in just a few moments. Speed Demon from Justin Bieber and The Beaches from Off Campus coming up in just a few moments as well. The Full Line Egg Southwest Explorer will be back out again this weekend. She'll be at our Taste of Summer Charity Barbecue today, presented by Lens Plumbing and Heating. Again, stop by and see us for lunch from 11:30 to 1 right here at Innovation Center. Get a delicious lunch for a minimum donation of $10. And all the proceeds will be supporting the Royal Canadian Legion. That's coming up today, and the Southwest Explorer will be there. Violet will also be in Maple Creek for the Heritage Festival. She'll be there for the parade tonight, and she'll be checking out the festival tomorrow. She's also checking out the Shaunavon Ranch Rodeo tomorrow. And then on Sunday, she's going to wrap up the weekend at the Reed Lake Fishing Derby at Duncarron Dam. And when you see the Full Line Egg Southwest Explorer truck this weekend or anytime this summer, scan the QR code near the tailgate and you'll be entered for a chance to win some great prizes. This week, our draw is for a prize package from Living Sky Casino. And we're going to make that draw on Monday. 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
0: Sunshine today with a mix of sun and cloud later on and a chance of showers this afternoon. Risk of a thunderstorm and a high of 27. A few clouds tonight, low of 13. Sunny tomorrow and a high of 29. More sunshine, more summer-like weather. Highs of 27 for Sunday, 25 for Monday, and 26 for Tuesday. More weather details on the Canada West Harvest Center weather page on Swift Current Online. Sunshine, 13 degrees right now in Swift Current. AM delivery road report. Roads are in good shape. No major traffic problems out there. But if you do see something you think other drivers should know about, call us or text us at 306-773-0971.
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1: Yeah, a lot of people discovering the beaches after hearing that song on Off Campus, Edge of the Earth on Magic 97. That's actually a bit of an older song. It's from their Blame My Ex album, the same album Blame Brett is on from 2023. But that's certainly got new life after being featured on Prime Video's Runaway Hit this year. Speed Demon from Justin Bieber in there too. Colin Powers here on the Magic Morning Show, fueled by Pioneer Co-op. We have your local news coming up at 7 o'clock from the Swiftcurrent Online Newsroom. Swiftcurrent 57s were off again yesterday, but they'll return to action with a couple of games at home this weekend. They'll face the Regina Red Sox tonight. First pitch is at 6:57. And then on Sunday, Joe Carnahan and the Saskatoon Berries will return to Mitchell Field. That's an earlier start on Sunday afternoon. 3:57 is first pitch. And the 57s will have more home games in the month of July as we get ready for the stretch run in the WCBL season.
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3: I'm Eric Adam. 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The owner of a missing limited edition supercar is still keen to locate his vehicle. And a bell from a monument is the focus of an investigation after it was reported missing on June 11th. 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
1: Sunshine today with a chance of showers this afternoon and the risk of a thunderstorm, a high of 27, a few clouds tonight, low of 13, sunny and a high of 29 for tomorrow. More sunshine and more warm weather for next week, 27 for Sunday, 25 for Monday, 26 for Tuesday, 29 for Wednesday and 25 for Thursday. So some summer-like weather on the way, and it is nice and warm without it being too warm, I think. More weather details on the Canada West Harvest Center weather page on Swiftcurrent Online. Sunshine 13 right now in Swiftcurrent.
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1: Good morning. I'm Eric Haddam. Assiniboia RCMP are continuing to search for a wanted man. 34-year-old Travis Nelson is wanted on an arrest warrant for utter

0: Taylor Swift from Toy Story 5, I Knew It, I Knew You, on Magic 97, the best songs and the best variety. Colin Powers here. It is exactly 7:08 on a Friday morning. The Magic Morning Show, fueled by Pioneer Co-op. Thanks for letting us be a part of your Friday morning. We're getting ready for the weekend. Beautiful weather on the way for this weekend. And nice weather coming up today for our first Taste of Summer charity barbecue with Lens Plumbing and Heating and the Royal Canadian Legion. That's going to get going at 11:30, and we'll tell you more about that throughout the morning. Theo Hotelling from Southwest Saskatchewan Pride will be joining me in a few moments to talk about the Pride Week events that are happening next week in Swift Current. 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
0: Sunshine today with a chance of showers this afternoon and the risk of a thunderstorm. A high of 27, a few clouds tonight, low of 13. Sunny tomorrow and a high of 29. 27 for Sunday, 25 for Monday, 26 for Tuesday. Lots of sunshine on the way too. Some summer-like weather finally coming our way for us. More weather details on the Canada West Harvest Center weather page on Swift Current Online. Sunshine, 13 degrees right now in Swift Current. AM delivery road reports. Roads are in good shape. No major traffic problems out there. But if you do see something you think other drivers should know about, call us or text us at 306-773-0971.
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0: Walk the Moon on Magic 97. Dua Lipa dance tonight in there too. Colin Powers here on the Magic Morning Show, fueled by Pioneer Co-op. Friday morning, getting ready for the weekend. We have your local news coming up at 7:30 from the Swiftcurrent Online Newsroom, and a huge hit for Bruno Mars on the way too. And we got Theo Hotelling joining us now from Southwest Saskatchewan Pride. Good morning, Theo.
1: Good morning.
0: Now, Pride Week is coming up next week, and can you just explain the importance of celebrating this week here in Swiftcurrent?
1: Yeah, well, it's July 5th to 11th, and it's an opportunity for us to reflect on and celebrate what connects us as a community, you know, love, family, and everything that makes everyone unique, right?
0: Mm-hmm. Can you tell us about the different events that are going on?
1: Yeah, for sure. We have some really good events planned this year. Sunday the 5th, we're giving the Rainbow Crosswalk a fresh coat of paint. Monday is the flag raising at Market Square at 10 a.m. Then in the evening at 6, we have a little art reveal happening at the Pride Center downtown. Tuesday at 6, we have button and sticker making also at the Pride Center. Wednesday at 8 is the queer trivia night at Lucky Charlie's. Thursday at 6 is a book and zine swap at the Pride Center. Friday is a set of film screenings at the Lyric. The first is all ages and starts at 7. And the second is 18 plus and starts at 9. And then Saturday, we'll have our booth at Market Square, which is where we'll meet at noon for the downtown march. And then that evening at Lyric, we have a gay as in happy hour from 7 to 8. Then an amazing show of drag performances, followed by a big gay dance party.
0: All right. So, yeah, a lot of work going into these events next week.
1: Definitely. Definitely. And, yeah, if you're interested in volunteering or being a sponsor for any of these, send us a Facebook message at Southwest Saskatchewan Pride or email swiftcurrentpride@gmail.com.
0: And that's where you can find more information about your group as well?
1: Yep, for sure.
0: Okay. Anything else you'd like to add?
1: No, I think that, we're just really looking forward to spending a great week with our neighbors and celebrating.
0: All right, Theo, thanks for coming in and hope you have a great week next week.
1: Thank you very much.
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3: I'm Eric Adam. Here's what's coming up in news. Assiniboia RCMP are asking for the public's help locating a man wanted on an arrest warrant. And a rare supercar reported missing from Swiftcurrent in April has yet to be located. These stories and many more can be found on SwiftcurrentOnline.com.
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0: Beautiful weather on the way for the next few days. Might see some rain, maybe a thunderstorm this afternoon, a high of 27, a few clouds tonight, low of 13, sunny tomorrow and a high of 29, but lots of sunshine and great weather on the way for next week. More weather details on the Canada West Harvest Center weather page on Swiftcurrent Online. 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

0: Luke Combs' version of Fast Car on Magic 97, the best songs and the best variety. Colin Powers here on the Magic Morning Show, fueled by Pioneer Co-op. Hope you're having a great Friday morning. Hope you're enjoying the beautiful weather, too. Yeah, sneaking the coffee on the deck before you head off to work today. We got more weather details. Great weather on the way for the weekend and next week as well. We'll have those details in a few moments. Right now, let's see who's celebrating a birthday this weekend. We got the birthdays for Ricky's All Day Grill on North Service Road. Let's check the greeting zone on Swiftcurrent Online. Vinegar Brown is turning 7 today. Happy birthday, Finn, from Grandma and Papa. That's the only birthday for today, but we do have a few for tomorrow. Tomorrow is the 4th of July. Lene Nelson is turning 14 tomorrow. Happy birthday from your whole family. And birthday wishes for Owen Regeer as well. He's turning 16 tomorrow. Happy birthday from Uncle Stan and Auntie Shirley. And finally for Sunday, John Manti is celebrating a birthday. Happy birthday from Mom and Dad. And those are all of our birthdays for today and for this weekend. Finnegan Brown turning 7 today, and he's now in the draw for a chance to win a $50 gift card from Ricky's All Day Grill. We're going to make that draw at the end of July, and we'll have the birthdays for you again Monday morning at this time. Send them in for Monday by going to SwiftCurrentOnline.com and clicking on the Greeting Zone link.
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2: Time to roll out the weekend deals from Paradise. Here's Paradise Motors.
0: And Dennis Perreault is joining me now from Paradise Motors. Dennis, it's a beautiful morning. How are things going today?
3: You know, they're going great, and you're right. It is gorgeous outside. Sunshine and birds singing. Clear skies going into the weekend. Man, we're lucky here in Swiftcurrent.
0: All right. And there is a big event happening over at Flamin' Sales, which is not too far from your place. And you guys are a part of it. Can you tell us more about it?
3: Absolutely. It's the ultimate car show. We've got the Coyote Car Club, Riverside Rednecks, the Road Cruisers, and the Swiftcurrent Drag Racing Association. $5 for hot dogs, chips, and a drink. And that donation is going to go for a raffle entry, and it's also going to go to help the good folks at the center, which we love. It's happening today from 4 to 8 over at Flamin, just like you said, across the street from us. We've got some great sponsors. Paradise is more than happy to be a part of it. So is B&L Enterprises, Akloop, Cooley Wheels, Quick Lube and Exhaust, NAPA, and AGI. If you need parking, head on over to Warner or Dexter and park there, and come on over to Flamin. I think you'll be real happy, and it's always fun to go check out the Hot Wheels and the really cool rides that are around here in Swiftcurrent. So I hope to see you there, Colin.
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0: Great weather on the way for that event, and everything else happening this weekend. 15 degrees right now in Swiftcurrent. 27's our high for today. Might see some rain, maybe a thunderstorm this afternoon. A few clouds tonight, low of 13. Sunny tomorrow in the high of 29. More sunshine. Temperatures in the mid to high 20s for most of next week. More weather details on the Canada West Harvest Center weather page on Swiftcurrent Online. Sunshine, 15 degrees right now in Swiftcurrent. AM delivery road reports. Smooth sailing out there. No major traffic problems to tell you about. But if you do see something you think other drivers should know about, call us or text us at 306-773-0971.
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0: Adam Rodway on Magic 97, the best songs and the best variety. Martin Garrix and Ed Sheeran in there, too. Colin Powers here on the Magic Morning Show, fueled by Pioneer Co-op. We have your local news coming up at 8 o'clock from the Swiftcurrent Online Newsroom. Right now it's time for the impossible question, chance to earn some bragging rights, and the prestigious yet imaginary title of impossible question champion of the day as we head into the weekend. And here is that question today. On average, you'll do this about 50 times in a year. What is it? On average, you will do this about 50 times in a year. What is it? Call or text in your guest, 306-773-0971. We got it up on our Facebook page as well, our impossible question today. On average, you will do this about 50 times in a year. What is it? Call or text in your guest, 306-773-0971, or try it out on Facebook.
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2: I'm Eric Adam. 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And a bell from a monument is the focus of an investigation after it was reported missing on June 11th. 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
0: Sunshine today. Might see some rain this afternoon with the risk of a thunderstorm and a high of 27. A few clouds tonight, low of 13. Sunny tomorrow, high of 29. And lots of sunshine and more warm weather on the way for next week. More weather details on the Canada West Harvest Center weather page on Swift Current Online. Sunshine, 15 degrees right now in Swift Current. Our impossible question today, on average, you will do this about 50 times in a year. What is it? We're still trying to figure it out. Call or text in your guest, 306-773-0971, or go to Swift or go to our Facebook page. Put a guess in there. On average, you will do this about 50 times in a year. What is it? Hopefully, we'll find out soon. Right now, it's the latest from Cameron Whitcomb, Kingdom of Fear on Magic 97.

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1: Good morning. I'm Eric Haddam. Assiniboia RCMP are continuing to search for a wanted man. 34-year-old Travis Nelson is wanted on an arrest warrant for uttering threats. Police say Nelson is believed to travel in the Assiniboia area, although his current location is unknown. Anyone with information on his whereabouts is encouraged to contact police or submit an anonymous tip through Saskatchewan Crime Stoppers. The owner of a missing limited edition 1992 Jaguar, one of only 100 ever made, is still keen to locate his car. David Beveridge, the owner of the Jaguar, says he's been unsuccessful in contacting the other party since reporting the vehicle missing in April.
2: I left.

0: Midnight Suns, Zara Larson on Magic 97, the best songs and the best variety. Good morning, everyone. Colin Powers here on the Magic Morning Show, fueled by Pioneer Co-op. Friday morning, beautiful morning out there. We'll take a look at those weather details in a few moments. We're still trying to figure out the impossible question today. On average, you will do this about 50 times in a year. What is it? It's probably something you don't even think about, but it is something nice that you can do for someone too. On average, you will do this about 50 times in a year. What is it? Call or texting your guest 306-773-0971 or try it down on our Facebook page. Well, our first Taste of Summer Charity Barbecue is happening today in support of the Royal Canadian Legion. And we want to say a big thank you to Lens Plumbing and Heating here in Swift Current for sponsoring our barbecues this summer. And Tom Westbury is now joining us from Lens Plumbing and Heating. Good morning, Tom.
1: Good morning, Colin. How are you doing?
0: Oh, not too bad. Again, a big thank you for being on board as the title sponsor for our barbecues this year.
1: Yeah, no problem. I'm honored to do it.
0: All right. Now, can you just explain Lens Plumbing and Heating's role in these barbecues as his title sponsor?
1: Well, one big role we're doing is we're going to be giving away a barbecue in a package in value of about $2,000. So, and that money that we raise there will also go to charities.
0: All right. And how can people enter for a chance to win the barbecue?
1: Well, you come down today for the barbecue and you can donate as much as you want and put your name in to get drawn for that barbecue.
0: Okay, and the money will go to each of the charities that we're supporting this summer, right?
1: Yes, I think you guys are supporting quite a few charities, so it's all going to be divided up to each and every one of it. So the money will go to good causes.
0: All right. So again, it is happening at 11 o'clock today and wraps up at 1:30 right here at our offices at Innovation Center. $10 minimum donation gets you a delicious lunch. And of course, you can donate a little bit extra and have a chance to win that barbecue.
1: That's right. And come down and just support the Legion, too.
0: All right. Anything else you'd like to add, Tom?
1: No, just what a terrific day to have a barbecue. The sun is shining. It doesn't look like we're going to even see any rain today, hopefully. So come on down.
0: All right, Tom. We'll see you over to lunch hour today.
1: Thanks, Colin.
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0: Sunshine today, a mix of sun and cloud with a chance of showers this afternoon and the risk of a thunderstorm, 30% chance of showers, 70% chance it won't rain. High of 27.4 today will feel much warmer than that when you factor in the humidity. It's been pretty muggy in the last little while. Few clouds tonight, low of 13, sunny tomorrow and a high of 29. More great weather on the way for the rest of the weekend and into next week. More weather details on the Canada West Harvest Center weather page on Swift Current Online. Sunshine, 18 degrees right now in Swift Current. AM delivery road report. Roads are looking pretty good. No major traffic problems out there. But if you do see something you think other drivers should know about, call us or text us at 306-773-0971.
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0: Sam Smith, how do you sleep on Magic 97? Well, my smartwatch told me I slept for about 7 hours last night, but I got woken up by that thunderstorm late yesterday evening. You probably did, too. Where is my husband from Ray in there, too? Colin Powers here on the Magic Morning Show, fueled by Pioneer Co-op. We got your local news coming up at 8:30. Where's your girlfriend from Condi Artists? Great new song coming up very soon, along with Teddy Swims and his latest. Still trying to figure out the impossible question. On average, you will do this about 50 times in the year. What is it? We're still looking for the right answer. Call or texting your guest 306-773-0971 or try it out on your Facebook page. Well, a big day for the Swift Current Wolverines junior lacrosse team. They have a huge playoff game tonight against Winnipeg. And joining us now is the coach of the Wolverines, Kevin Schaefer. Good morning, Kevin.
1: Good morning, Colin.
0: Now, yeah, a great season for the Wolverines, and it all comes down to a big playoff matchup tonight.
1: Yeah, absolutely. The season went a little unexpected, we hung around a lot of games that, maybe as a younger team, we probably were building a little bit, but, the kids really embraced it and took it. And here we are sitting in the playoffs, hosting a home game.
0: Yeah. What's the mindset going into that matchup against Winnipeg?
1: We got one game out of them there. Probably deserved better in the first game. I think we probably deserved to win that one as well. But they're kind of an unknown. We kind of went back and looked at a few things that from the games there early on in the year and try to get a little bit of an update on them throughout the season there. So, it's going to be a good lacrosse game tonight.
0: Yeah, and it's going to be a playoff atmosphere at Estrie Arenas. It's always a great atmosphere for lacrosse, and it's just going to be off the charts tonight.
1: Yeah, the kids are really hoping for a big crowd tonight. Just to really jam up that atmosphere, and Winnipeg's never been here, so we really want to give them a little bit of a rude awakening walking into our barn and seeing all the people there ready to rock and roll.
0: All right, the game will start at 8 o'clock, and there's going to be some special things happening during the intermission, right?
1: Yeah, we're going to recognize the Rampage teams there from the minor this year that won league championships in the SSLL league there this year. They had a very successful season as well, and future's looking really bright for Swift Current Lacrosse.
0: All right, and we'll have the game for you on Local Sports Live over on Country 94.1, starting with the pregame show at 7:45. And the winner of tonight's game, what happens then?
1: Yeah, I kind of been telling the boys all week at practice, this is the only game that's guaranteed. This is only tonight. If we win tonight, we will host the Prince Albert Predators tomorrow on Saturday. But we will not know that until find the outcome of this game tonight. So
0: okay, looking forward to tonight's game and hopefully another one tomorrow night at Estrie Arenas. Kevin, thanks for coming in and good luck tonight.
1: You bet. Thanks, Colin.
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3: I'm Eric Adam. Here's what's coming up in news. Assiniboia RCMP are asking for the public's help locating a man wanted on an arrest warrant. And a rare supercar reported missing from Swift Current in April has yet to be located. These stories and many more can be found on SwiftCurrentOnline.com.
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0: Ray on the text line, pretty impossible question. He guessed, bless you when someone sneezes. On average, you'll do this about 50 times in a year. What is it? Say bless you when someone sneezes. I'm thinking we do that a lot more often, especially this time of year with allergy season. So that's not the right answer. We're still looking for it. On average, you'll do this about 50 times in a year. What is it? Call or texting your guest 306-773-0971 or try it out on our Facebook page. We'll wrap it up in about 20 minutes, though. Chance of showers, risk of a thunderstorm this afternoon, a high of 27, a few clouds tonight, a low of 13. Sunshine tomorrow and a high of 29, and some great weather on the way for the weekend and for next week, too. More weather details on the Canada West Harvest Center weather page on Swift Current Online. Sunshine 18 right now in Swift Current.
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1: Noah Kahan and Post Malone on Magic 97, the best songs and the best variety. Colin Powers here on the Magic Morning Show, fueled by Pioneer Co-op. Beautiful Friday morning. Great weather on the way for our Taste of Summer charity barbecue for the Royal Canadian Legion and Lens Plumbing and Heating as well. That's happening over the lunch hour today here at our offices at Innovation Center. And we got some more great weather coming up for the weekend and next week as well. More weather details in a few moments. We did get the right answer for today's impossible question. On average, you'll do this about 50 times in a year. What is it? Brandy on the text line. I guess buy someone a gift. And yeah, that is the right answer. Yeah. 50 times in a year, you'll buy a small gift for someone. Again, it doesn't have to be a big gift. It's just a nice way to tell people you care about them. And we have another impossible question for you Monday morning at 7:50. Curtis Nickel is now joining us from Pioneer Co-op. Good morning, Curtis. Good
2: morning, Colin.
1: How's everything going at the co-op these days?
2: Went fantastic. 90th anniversary this year, celebrating in all our 23 communities.
1: All right, and you've been holding some very special events this year, and another event is coming up this weekend. Of course, Country Thunder Saskatchewan is in Craven next weekend, and you'll be bringing in a taste of that event to Pioneer Co-op this weekend, right?
2: That's right. So Country Thunder is having a mobile unit called Rolling Thunder come into Swift Current on July 5th. It's going to be at the Wheatland Mall between 12 and 4 p.m. And they're going to be showcasing a bunch of history behind the event.
1: Yeah, the Country Thunder, the music festival at Craven, has had a long history in our province, bringing in such great acts for country and rock and roll as well. And it's going to be interesting to see that.
2: Yes, for sure. I mean, they've been around for 40 years. It's Saskatchewan's longest running music festival. They're going to be handing out some, or having an opportunity to win some prizes, general admission, chance to meet Riley Green, one of the showcase performers.
1: All right. And the draws will all be happening on Sunday, or just in time for the festival?
2: Just in time for the festival. They're going to be in four different communities, starting with Saskatoon. Today, actually.
1: Okay. And it will be at the Wheatland Mall location on Sunday. What times again?
2: Between 12 and 4 p.m., and it'll be staged over by the Gaspar Liquor Store and Home Center.
1: All right, and admission is free for this event.
2: That is correct, yes. It's all free. Just come and enjoy the little bit of history behind the Country Thunder.
1: All right, perfect. Anything else you'd like to add?
2: No, just, again, thank you to our community and in partial to celebrating our 90th anniversary at Pioneer Co-op.
1: All right, Curtis, thanks for coming in today.
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0: Good morning, it's Eric Haddam looking at your five-day forecast. Today, sunny this morning, then a mix of sun and cloud with a 30% chance of showers in the afternoon with a risk of a thunderstorm as well. Wind becoming west 20 kilometers an hour this afternoon, high 27, a humidex of 30, and a UV index of 7 or high. Tonight, a few clouds, wind west 20 kilometers an hour becoming light in the evening with a low of 13. First Saturday, the 4th of July, sunny, becoming a mix of sun and cloud in the morning, wind becoming southwest 30 kilometers an hour in the afternoon with a high of 29. Sunday, sunny and a high of 27. Monday, sunny and a high of 25. And on Tuesday, sunny and a high of 26. Local news, local weather, local sports, and local radio can all be found on SwiftCurrentOnline.com.
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0: Charlotte Cardin on Magic 97 and Somber with Homewrecker in there too. Colin Powers here on the Magic Morning Show. Fueled by Pioneer Co-op. Just about 9 o'clock on a Friday morning, getting ready for the weekend. We're also getting ready for our Lens Plumbing and Heating Taste of Summer Charity Barbecue. We'll be telling you more about that after 9 o'clock. And we got your local news coming up at the top of the hour too.
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2: I'm Eric Adam. 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
1: Good morning. I'm Eric Haddam. Assiniboia RCMP are continuing to search for a wanted man. 34-year-old Travis Nelson is wanted on an arrest warrant for uttering threats. Police say Nelson is believed to travel in the Assiniboia area, although his current location is unknown. Anyone with information on his whereabouts is encouraged to contact police or submit an anonymous tip through Saskatchewan Crime Stoppers. The owner of a missing limited edition 1992 Jaguar, one of only 100 ever made, is still keen to locate his car. David Beveridge, the owner of the Jaguar, says he's been unsuccessful in contacting the other party since reporting the vehicle missing in April.
2: I left it in these people's driveway a couple of years ago. I got a couple of phone calls from them, nothing indicating that there was a problem with the car remaining there until I picked it up. I was in BC. Then one day I get a phone call from the guy who owns the house, and he said, "My wife's getting tired of the car being in the driveway. What do you want to do with it?" And I started to say something, and he started yelling something in the background. He says, "Well, I got to go. I'll call you back." And he never did call me back.
1: The search continues, and the matter is soon to head to the courts. A bell from a monument is the focus of an investigation after it was reported.

Beautiful Friday morning. Great weather on the way for the weekend, too. More weather details in a few moments. Right now, the very latest from Ariana Grande. 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

0: Marion is Trench on Magic 97, the best songs and the best variety. Good morning, everyone. Colin Powers here on the Magic Morning Show, fueled by Pioneer Co-op. Hope you're having a great Friday morning, and you can help get ready for the weekend by taking part in our Taste of Summer charity barbecue presented by Lens Plumbing and Heating. We're doing these throughout the summer to support some great charities in our community. And the first charity that we're supporting is the Royal Canadian Legion. John Griffin from the Legion told us earlier this week that they're grateful for the support.
1: It's a real honor to be selected to be one of the organizations to partner with you with that. It means a lot to us, and it means a lot to the veterans of Swift Current.
0: So we're hoping you can join us from 11:30 to 1 right here at our offices at Innovation Center, North Courtyard, along Chaplin Street. We'll have the grill fired up, and you have a chance to win a barbecue, too. 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So again, stop by our studios here at Innovation Center from 11:30 to 1. 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All of the proceeds will go to the Royal Canadian Legion here in Swift Current. A big thank you once again to Lens Plumbing and Heating, CMX Power Sports, Triways, Ricky's All Day Grill, Brunswick Creek Psychology Services, and Living Sky Casino. They're covering the costs of the supplies and the manpower to help make sure that we can donate all the money that we receive to these great charities this summer. 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
3: Good morning, it's Eric Adam taking a look at your five-day forecast. Today's sunny this morning, then a mix of sun and cloud with a 30% chance of showers in the afternoon. Risk of a thunderstorm as well. Wind becoming west 20 kilometers an hour this afternoon with a high of 20, a humidex of 30, and a UV index of 7 or high. Tonight, a few clouds, wind west 20 kilometers an hour, becoming light this evening, and a low of 13. For Saturday, sunny, becoming a mix of sun and cloud in the morning, wind becoming southwest 30 kilometers an hour in the afternoon, with a high of 29. For Sunday, sunny and a high of 27. Monday, sunny and a high of 25. And Tuesday, sunny and a high of plus 26. 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
1: 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I'll tell you more after Chapel Road on Magic. Hi.

0: Earned It from The Weeknd. Oscar-nominated song from The Weeknd from 50 Shades of Grey on Magic 97. 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Colin Powers here on The Magic Morning Show, fueled by Pioneer Co-op. Thanks for letting us be a part of your Friday morning as we get ready for the weekend. It will be a busy weekend for Violet, our full-line egg Southwest Explorer. She'll be at our Taste of Summer charity barbecue with Lens Plumbing and Heating and the Royal Canadian Legion. That's happening over to lunch hour today here at Innovation Center. But she'll also make the big trip out to Maple Creek for their Heritage Festival. The truck will be in the parade tonight, and she'll be taking in the festival tomorrow, as well as the Ranch Rodeo that's happening in Shaunavon tomorrow. And on Sunday, she's going to head out to Reed Lake Dunkerin Dam for their annual fishing derby. And whenever you see the Full Line Ag Southwest Explorer truck at those events or any other big event this summer, scan the QR code near the tailgate and you'll have a chance to win a great prize. And this week, we're giving away a terrific prize package from Living Sky Casino. 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
4: Swiftcurrent Online weather. Good morning, it's Eric Adam looking at your 5-day forecast. Today, sunny this morning, then a mix of sun and cloud with a 30% chance of showers in the afternoon with a risk of a thunderstorm as well. Wind becoming west 20 kilometers an hour this afternoon, high 27, a humidex of 30, and a UV index of 7 or high. Tonight, a few clouds, wind west 20 kilometers an hour becoming light in the evening with a low of 13. First Saturday, the 4th of July, sunny, becoming a mix of sun and cloud in the morning, wind becoming southwest 30 kilometers an hour in the afternoon with a high of 29. Sunday, sunny and a high of 27. Monday, sunny and a high of 25. And on Tuesday, sunny and a high of 26. Local news, local weather, local sports, and local radio can all be found on SwiftCurrentOnline.com.
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0: 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Gracie Abrams, her latest, hit the wall in there too. Colin Powers here on the Magic Morning Show, fueled by Pioneer Co-op. 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
2: I'm Eric Adam. 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Assiniboia RCMP are asking for the public's help locating a man wanted on an arrest warrant. And a rare supercar reported missing from Swift Current in April has yet to be located. 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
1: Good morning. I'm Eric Haddam. Assiniboia RCMP are asking for the public's help locating a man wanted on an arrest warrant. Police are searching for 34-year-old Travis Nelson, who is wanted on charges of uttering threats stemming from an investigation.

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This song's currently sitting in the number one spot. I could

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5: Good morning, it's Eric Adam taking a look at your five-day forecast. Today, sunny this morning, then a mix of sun and cloud with a 30% chance of showers in the afternoon. Risk of a thunderstorm as well. Wind becoming west 20 kilometers an hour this afternoon with a high of 20, a humidex of 30, and a UV index of 7 or high. Tonight, a few clouds. Wind west 20 kilometers an hour becoming light this evening and a low of 13. For Saturday, sunny, becoming a mix of sun and cloud in the morning. Wind becoming southwest 30 kilometers an hour in the afternoon with a high of 29. For Sunday, sunny and a high of 27. Monday, sunny and a high of 25. And Tuesday, sunny and a high of plus 26. 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
6: Good morning, it's Eric Adam looking at your 5-day forecast. Today, sunny this morning, then a mix of sun and cloud with a 30% chance of showers in the afternoon with a risk of a thunderstorm as well. Wind becoming west 20 kilometers an hour this afternoon, high 27, a humidex of 30, and a UV index of 7 or high. Tonight, a few clouds, wind west 20 kilometers an hour, becoming light in the evening with a low of 13. First Saturday, the 4th of July, sunny, becoming a mix of sun and cloud in the morning, wind becoming southwest 30 kilometers an hour in the afternoon with a high of 29. Sunday, sunny and a high of 27. Monday, sunny and a high of 25. And on Tuesday, sunny and a high of 26. 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

0: Trevor Guthrie on Magic 97, the best songs and the best variety. Tame Impala with Dracula, the Jenny remix in there too. Colin Powers here on the Magic Morning Show, fueled by Pioneer Co-op. We have your local news coming up at 11 o'clock from the Swiftcurt Online Newsroom. And we're about 45 minutes away from the start of our first Taste of Summer charity barbecue for the summer, presented by Lens Plumbing and Heating. Our first one is supporting the Royal Canadian Legion, branch number 56. So we're hoping you can join us and help us raise a lot of money for this worthwhile organization in our community. Again, lunch is on from 11:30 to 1 right here at our offices at Innovation Center in the North Courtyard along Chaplin Street. You can get a delicious lunch for a minimum donation of $10. 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So if you have a chance to win a grill and a chance to get a delicious lunch and support a great cause in our community, the Royal Canadian Legion, branch number 56. 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
2: I'm Eric Adam. 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

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In the meantime, we can tell you that Toy Story 5 will be at the drive-in starting on July 24th. And you'll hear this song in that movie. It's from Taylor Swift.

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4: Swift Current Online weather. Good morning, it's Eric Adam taking a look at your five-day forecast. Today, sunny this morning, then a mix of sun and cloud with a 30% chance of showers in the afternoon. Risk of a thunderstorm as well. Wind becoming west 20 kilometers an hour this afternoon with a high of 20, a humidex of 30, and a UV index of 7 or high. Tonight, a few clouds. Wind west 20 kilometers an hour becoming light this evening and a low of 13. For Saturday, sunny, becoming a mix of sun and cloud in the morning. Wind becoming southwest 30 kilometers an hour in the afternoon with a high of 29. For Sunday, sunny and a high of 27. Monday, sunny and a high of 25. And Tuesday, sunny and a high of plus 26. 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
4: Swift Current Online weather. Good morning, it's Eric Adam looking at your five-day forecast. Today, sunny this morning, then a mix of sun and cloud with a 30% chance of showers in the afternoon with a risk of a thunderstorm as well. Wind becoming west, 20 kilometers an hour this afternoon, high 27, a humidex of 30, and a UV index of 7 or high. Tonight, a few clouds, wind west, 20 kilometers an hour, becoming light in the evening with a low of 13. First Saturday, the 4th of July, sunny, becoming a mix of sun and cloud in the morning, wind becoming southwest 30 kilometers an hour in the afternoon with a high of 29. Sunday, sunny and a high of 27. Monday, sunny and a high of 25. And on Tuesday, sunny and a high of 26. Local news, local weather, local sports, and local radio can all be found on SwiftCurrentOnline.com.
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0: Nelly Furtado on Magic 97. Martin Garrix and Ed Sheeran in there, too. Colin Powers wrapping things up for the Magic Morning Show, fueled by Pioneer Co-op. And I'll see you in a few minutes down at Chaplin Street for our Lens Plumbing and Heating Taste of Summer Charity Barbecue, supporting the Royal Canadian Legion. It's on right now until 1 o'clock in the North Courtyard of Innovation Center along Chaplin Street. Stop by, have a delicious lunch, and let's help out the Royal Canadian Legion. We got your local news coming up at 12 noon, and Darian will be in to get you ready for the weekend.
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6: 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And another thing you can enter to win is you can scan that QR code on the side of my Southwest Explorer truck for a chance to win a Seeker Awards camping bundle. So there's a speaker, there's a hat, there's a blanket, and a whole bunch of other great goodies. So make sure you head on down to our barbecue.
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1: Good afternoon. I'm Eric Haddam. The community of Stewart Valley is celebrating a major breakthrough after the Saskatchewan government announced it will take over the long-stalled rebuild of the Stewart Valley School. Construction has been frozen since the winter of 2024.

0: Hey, it's Darian joining you. Our Lens Plumbing and Heating Community Barbecue is happening through the lunch hour today at Innovation. All proceeds are going to nonprofit the Swift Current Legion today, so make sure to stop by and grab a burger. Also, our Southwest Explorer, Violet, is here. And if you scan her QR code, you'll be entered to win the fishing hunting package from SEGA that we're giving away this week.
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9: 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Now, it is going to be such a great barbecue. I mean, it is a beautiful, beautiful day. We are selling burgers for just $10, and all of that money is going right back to the Legion to help them out. And on top of that, we also are giving away some really cool prizes. With just another small donation, you can enter to win a beautiful grill, and all of that money we're gonna split through a whole bunch of different charities and give away. So make sure you come and do that. And another thing you can enter to win is you can scan that QR code on the side of my Southwest Explorer truck for a chance to win a Seeker Awards camping bundle. So there's a speaker, there's a hat, there's a blanket, and a whole bunch of other great goodies. So make sure you head on down to our barbecue.
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13: Good afternoon, it's Eric Adam taking a look at your five-day forecast. Today, sunny near noon, then a mix of sun and cloud with a 30% chance of some rain showers and a risk of a thunderstorm. Wind becoming west 20 kilometers an hour this afternoon with a high of 27 and a humidex of 30. Tonight, a few clouds, wind west 20 kilometers an hour becoming light this evening and a low of 13. For Saturday, sunny, becoming a mix of sun and cloud in the morning, wind becoming southwest 30 kilometers an hour in the afternoon with a high of 29. For Sunday, sunny and a high of 27. To start your work week off on Monday, sunny and a high of 25. And for Tuesday, sunny and a high of plus 26. 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
6: 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Now it is going to be such a great barbecue. I mean, it is a beautiful, beautiful day. We are selling burgers for just $10 and all of that money is going right back to the Legion to help them out. And on top of that, we also are giving away some really cool prizes. With just another small donation, you can enter to win a beautiful grill, and all of that money we're gonna split through a whole bunch of different charities and give away. So make sure you come and do that. And another thing you can enter to win is you can scan that QR code on the side of my Southwest Explorer truck for a chance to win a Seeker Awards camping bundle. So there's a speaker, there's a hat, there's a blanket, and a whole bunch of other great goodies. So make sure you head on down to our barbecue.
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7: Good afternoon. It's Eric Adam taking a look at your five-day forecast. Today, sunny near noon, then a mix of sun and cloud with a 30% chance of rain showers and a risk of a thunderstorm. Wind becoming west 20 kilometers an hour this afternoon with a high of 20 and a humidex of 30. Tonight, a few clouds. Wind west 20 kilometers an hour becoming light this evening and a low of 13. For Wings and Wheels on Saturday, sunny, becoming a mix of sun and cloud in the morning. Wind becoming southwest 30 kilometers an hour in the afternoon with a high of 29. For Sunday, sunny and a high of 27. For Monday, sunny and a high of 25. And for Tuesday, sunny and a high of 26. 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

0: 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Also, our Southwest Explorer Violet is here. 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
1: Hello, everyone. It is Violet Suretsky, your full line egg Southwest Explorer here at the Taste of Summer charity barbecue happening right outside of Innovation Credit Union. Now, it is going to be such a great barbecue. I mean, it is a beautiful, beautiful day. We are selling burgers for just $10, and all of that money is going right back to the Legion to help them out. And on top of that, we also are giving away some really cool prizes. With just another small donation, you can enter to win a beautiful grill, and all of that money we're gonna split throughout a whole bunch of different charities and give away. So make sure you come and do that. And another thing you can enter to win is you can scan that QR code on the side of my Southwest Explorer truck for a chance to win a Seeker Awards camping bundle. So there's a speaker, there's a hat, there's a blanket, and a whole bunch of other great goodies. So make sure you head on down to our barbecue.
2: Smile brighter. Dance harder. Sing louder.
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1: Good afternoon. I'm Eric Haddam. After years of delays and unanswered questions, Stewart Valley residents believe they're finally feeling heard. The provincial government has stepped in to lead the rebuild of the community's school and community center after local leaders pushed for action. Stinger Strong President Jenny Moen says frustration with the process had reached a breaking point.
2: Because we just weren't getting anywhere. We've been given the same answers for 4 years from the division and the board.
1: The community and the RM of Saskatchewan Landing will meet with Education Minister Everett Hindley later in the month to discuss timelines and next steps for the project. Residents may notice increased airplane activity in the sky as a historic aircraft is making a stop in Swift Current this weekend. Yellow Thunder, a restored Second World War aircraft, is offering rides during the Swift Current Flying Club's Wings and Wheels event on Saturday. Airport Maintenance Supervisor Kelly Peterson says the aircraft performs aerobatic maneuvers

0: 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More like a mobile karaoke session.
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3: Good afternoon, it's Eric Adam taking a look at your five-day forecast. Today, sunny near noon, then a mix of sun and cloud with a 30% chance of some rain showers and a risk of a thunderstorm. Wind becoming west 20 kilometers an hour this afternoon with a high of 27 and a humidex of 30. Tonight, a few clouds, wind west 20 kilometers an hour becoming light this evening and a low of 13. For Saturday, sunny, becoming a mix of sun and cloud in the morning, wind becoming southwest 30 kilometers an hour in the afternoon with a high of 29. For Sunday, sunny and a high of 27. To start your work week off on Monday, sunny and a high of 25. And for Tuesday, sunny and a high of plus 26. 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
7: Good afternoon. It's Eric Adam taking a look at your five-day forecast. Today, sunny near noon, then a mix of sun and cloud with a 30% chance of rain showers and a risk of a thunderstorm. Wind becoming west 20 kilometers an hour this afternoon with a high of 20 and a humidex of 30. Tonight, a few clouds. Wind west 20 kilometers an hour becoming light this evening and a low of 13. For Wings and Wheels on Saturday, sunny, becoming a mix of sun and cloud in the morning. Wind becoming southwest 30 kilometers an hour in the afternoon with a high of 29. For Sunday, sunny and a high of 27. For Monday, sunny and a high of 25. And for Tuesday, sunny and a high of 26. 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
9: Good afternoon, it's Eric Adam taking a look at your five-day forecast. Today, sunny near noon, then a mix of sun and cloud with a 30% chance of some rain showers and a risk of a thunderstorm. Wind becoming west 20 kilometers an hour this afternoon with a high of 27 and a humidex of 30. Tonight, a few clouds, wind west 20 kilometers an hour becoming light this evening and a low of 13. For Saturday, sunny, becoming a mix of sun and cloud in the morning, wind becoming southwest 30 kilometers an hour in the afternoon with a high of 29. For Sunday, sunny and a high of 27. To start your work week off on Monday, sunny and a high of 25. And for Tuesday, sunny and a high of plus 26. 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
13: Good afternoon. It's Eric Adam taking a look at your five-day forecast. Today, sunny near noon, then a mix of sun and cloud with a 30% chance of rain showers and a risk of a thunderstorm. Wind becoming west 20 kilometers an hour this afternoon with a high of 20 and a humidex of 30. Tonight, a few clouds, wind west 20 kilometers an hour, becoming light this evening, and a low of 13. For Wings and Wheels on Saturday, sunny, becoming a mix of sun and cloud in the morning, wind becoming southwest 30 kilometers an hour in the afternoon, with a high of 29. For Sunday, sunny and a high of 27. For Monday, sunny and a high of 25. And for Tuesday, sunny and a high of 26. 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

0: Good afternoon. I'm Darian, folks. You may have noticed some cool airplanes and aircrafts flying over Swift Current the last short while. And a big part of that is this weekend, the Wings and Wheels event is happening at the Swift Current Airport. And a few cool things in the area. There are two restored Second World War aircrafts that are also going to be offering rides at the event tomorrow, which should be pretty cool.
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2: Good afternoon. I'm Eric Haddam. Here's what's coming up in news. A search is underway in southwest Saskatchewan after a teenager was reported missing from Cypress Hills Provincial Park. And after years of delays and unanswered questions regarding their school and community center rebuilding projects, Stewart Valley residents believe they're finally feeling heard. 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
1: Good afternoon. I'm Eric Adam. A search is underway in southwest Saskatchewan after a teenager was reported missing from Cypress Hills Provincial Park. Maple Creek RCMP say 14-year-old Destin Ratt was last seen early Thursday morning at about 1 a.m. He is described as 5'5", 130 pounds, and was last seen wearing black shorts, a white shirt, a black AC/DC hat, and checkered sandals. RCMP are asking anyone who may have been in the area or who may have seen him to come forward with information by contacting police at 310-RCMP. After years of delays and unanswered questions, Stuart Valley residents believe they're finally feeling heard. The provincial government has stepped in to lead the rebuild of the community's school and community

0: That's Dragonette. Some big events coming up in the area, including next weekend, the Big Flat Folk Fest, which kicks off on Friday and happens out at East End. The festival is going to feature a variety of acts, including The Wilder Blue, J.J. Shiplett, Mariel Buckley, Sterling Drake, Bob Sumner, John Wart Hanum, Amy Nelson, and East End's own Osinski Brothers. There are a lot more artists that are going to be taking the stage on top of those over the weekend, and you can read more about what's all happening on Swift Current Online out there. And we're going to have a chance to head out on Friday to chat with some of the artists before their shows.
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11: Good afternoon, it's Eric Adam taking a look at your five-day forecast. Today, sunny near noon, then a mix of sun and cloud with a 30% chance of some rain showers and a risk of a thunderstorm. Wind becoming west 20 kilometers an hour this afternoon with a high of 27 and a humidex of 30. Tonight, a few clouds, wind west 20 kilometers an hour becoming light this evening and a low of 13. For Saturday, sunny, becoming a mix of sun and cloud in the morning, wind becoming southwest 30 kilometers an hour in the afternoon with a high of 29. For Sunday, sunny and a high of 27. To start your work week off on Monday, sunny and a high of 25. And for Tuesday, sunny and a high of plus 26. 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
9: Good afternoon, it's Eric Adam taking a look at your five-day forecast. Today, sunny near noon, then a mix of sun and cloud with a 30% chance of rain showers and a risk of a thunderstorm. Wind becoming west 20 kilometers an hour this afternoon with a high of 20 and a humidex of 30. Tonight, a few clouds. Wind west 20 kilometers an hour, becoming light this evening, and a low of 13. For Wings and Wheels on Saturday, sunny, becoming a mix of sun and cloud in the morning. Wind becoming southwest 30 kilometers an hour in the afternoon, with a high of 29. For Sunday, sunny and a high of 27. For Monday, sunny and a high of 25. And for Tuesday, sunny and a high of 26. Local news, local weather, local sports, and local radio can all be found on SwiftCurrentOnline.com.
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0: That's Delaney Jane. Clearwater Regional Park drew over 400 people out for their Canada Day celebration this week. The festivities began with a Canada Day parade featuring decorated golf carts, vehicles, and community entries traveling through the park. And the celebration included a carnival, live entertainment, and of course, fireworks to cap off the celebration.
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2: I'm Eric Adam. Here's what's coming up in news. RCMP are asking for the public's help in locating a missing 14-year-old boy last seen in Cypress Hills. And police have provided details about a collision yesterday afternoon in downtown Swift Current that called both RCMP and firefighters into action. 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

0: 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There's currently a yellow watch for severe weather and swift current. Storms could form, and just a bit ago there was a tornado warning, so best to keep an eye out on the sky today.
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12: Good evening. This is Kirsty Hansen back with the 5-day forecast. Tonight we'll see partly cloudy skies with the risk of a thunderstorm and a low of 13. From tomorrow until Tuesday, we can expect a mix of sun and clouds with highs from 24 to 28 and a risk of showers. 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
5: Good evening. This is Kirsty Hansen back with the 5-day forecast. Tonight we'll see partly cloudy skies with a risk of...
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7: At 4:34 p.m. Central Standard Time Friday, Environment Canada has updated a tornado warning for south-central Saskatchewan. Extra care and attention should be exercised. The following localities are included in the warning: Moose Jaw, Poshwa, Bushell Park, Pence, Belle Plaine, Stony Beach, Rouleau, Hearn, Briarcrest, Chaplin, Mortlach, Pawtucket, Shamrock, Kelston, Kildare, Coorville, Crestwynne, Old Wives Lake, Carrickard, and Caron. Environment Canada meteorologists are tracking a severe thunderstorm that is possibly producing a tornado. Damaging winds, large hail, and locally intense rainfall are also possible. Take cover immediately threatening weather approaches. Please consult local media for more information.
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0: that's Jesse Lavelle. The Swift Current Legion has their 100-year anniversary celebration coming up on July 18th in Swift Current. They're going to be closing off part of downtown for the event next to the Market Square, featuring live entertainment and lots more. And you can keep up to date on the event and what's going to be happening on Swift Current Online.
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2: I'm Eric Adam. Here's what's coming up in news. RCMP are asking for the public's help in locating a missing 14-year-old boy last seen in Cypress Hills. And police have provided details about a collision yesterday afternoon in downtown Swift Current that called both RCMP and firefighters into action. These stories and more can be found on SwiftCurrentOnline.com.
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0: Electric, Sean Desmond. I'm Ken O'Neill. Happy Friday. Olivia Dean, So Easy to Fall in Love before that. It's the number one song on American Top 40 with Ryan Seacrest. The countdown is back right here tomorrow afternoon at 2. Don't miss AT40. And if you do, don't worry. We replay it again for you on Sunday morning. Olivia Rodrigo, the new one, Drop Dead, next.
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8: Good evening. This is Kirsty Hansen back with the five-day forecast. Tonight we'll see partly cloudy skies with the risk of a thunderstorm and a low of 13. From tomorrow until Tuesday, we can expect a mix of sun and clouds with highs from 24 to 28 and a risk of showers. To stream local news, weather, and sports, visit the Swift Current Online app. And subscribe to the Daily News.
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0: Tame Impala and Jenny from Blackpink up in just a minute. Happy Friday. Welcome to the weekend. I'm Ken O'Neill. We're past the halfway point of 2026. Yeah, less than 6 months to Christmas now. I've got the numbers right here. We're 174 days until Santa comes and 181 days to New Year's Eve. Get these dates in your calendar. Yeah, sure, it's July. I'm a planner.
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6: Good evening. This is Kirsty Hansen back with the 5-day forecast. Tonight we'll see partly cloudy skies with the risk of a thunderstorm and a low of 13. From tomorrow until Tuesday, we can expect a mix of sun and clouds with highs from 24 to 28 and a risk of showers. To stream local news, weather, and sports, visit the Swift Current Online app and subscribe to the Daily News.
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